0: Cultura en Ondas de Radio. Son las 3:34.
1: I'm going to try something I've never done before. 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
1: Pretender's kind of a weird one, acoustic. I don't know if that's gonna sound any good. Let's see.

0: You can laugh too, huh? Hey!
1: You laugh? You're so they all rat.
0: Especially the monks.
1: The third time was the best. Nothing left.